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Coast 93.1 with your hip music all day. Liz here with you, and it's just after 8 on a Saturday. I've got Teddy Swims with Mr. Know-It-All on next. And, you know, it feels appropriate because every group has at least one of them.

0: Coast 93.1 with your hit music all day, and it's summer on the coast. We're getting to that part of August where nobody really wants to admit that summer is almost over. 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

Coast 93.1 with your hit music all day. I've got Zara Larsson with Midnight Sun on next, which is a song title that sounds a little too optimistic for how early it's starting to get dark already.

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And this next one caught me off guard because, yes, it is actually new. And Michelle Branch teamed up with New Radicals for a new version of The Game of Love more than 20 years after Greg Alexander wrote and produced the original. Here it is on Coast 93.1.

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2: Shower chances will continue through Saturday evening and into Sunday. We'll wake up to temperatures in the 60s on Sunday morning, warming up into the low to mid 70s for the afternoon with more clouds and sun and the chance for scattered showers and storms throughout the day. We'll head into Monday with drier conditions. Highs will be in the upper 70s to around 80 degrees with partly sunny skies. There could be a few lingering afternoon showers or a storm. Similar story on Tuesday. We'll see that chance for an afternoon shower or storm mainly away from the coast. High temperatures in the mid to upper 70s. I'm News Center Maine meteorologist Christian Bridges with your forecast on Coast 93.1.
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1: 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If you missed just a minute, you may have missed this.
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Coast 93.1 with the Blake Show in the morning and your hit music all day. Liz here, and school starts soon. I think next week is the last week, which means we're officially in the wait. We never did half the stuff we said we'd do this summer phase. So you've got about a week left to make that happen. Here's Bruno Mars with Risk It All.

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2: Shower chances will continue through Saturday evening and into Sunday. We'll wake up to temperatures in the 60s on Sunday morning, warming up into the low to mid 70s for the afternoon with more clouds and sun and the chance for scattered showers and storms throughout the day. We'll head into Monday with drier conditions. Highs will be in the upper 70s to around 80 degrees with partly sunny skies. There could be a few lingering afternoon showers or a storm. Similar story on Tuesday. We'll see that chance for an afternoon shower or storm mainly away from the coast. High temperatures in the mid to upper 70s. I'm News Center Maine meteorologist Christian Bridges with your forecast on Coast 93.1.
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0: Coast 93.1 with Blake, Kelly, and Todd, and your hit music all day. Liz here, and it is Saturday just after 10 p.m., and there was a time when somebody canceling Saturday night plans would have completely ruined my night, but now somebody cancels, and I'm like, wow, thank you so much for this unexpected gift, right? Because apparently adulthood is just getting excited about sweatpants, snacks, and suddenly having nowhere to be. There's nothing better. I've got more hit music on the way here on Coast 93.1.
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Coast 93.1 with the Blake Show in the Morning and your hit music all day. I've got Benson Boone with Time of My Life, which is exactly the kind of confidence I want heading into the weekend.

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2: Shower chances will continue through Saturday evening and into Sunday. We'll wake up to temperatures in the 60s on Sunday morning, warming up into the low to mid 70s for the afternoon with more clouds and sun and the chance for scattered showers and storms throughout the day. We'll head into Monday with drier conditions. Highs will be in the upper 70s to around 80 degrees with partly sunny skies. There could be a few lingering afternoon showers or a storm. Similar story on Tuesday. We'll see that chance for an afternoon shower or storm mainly away from the coast. High temperatures in the mid to upper 70s. I'm News Center Maine meteorologist Christian Bridges with your forecast on Coast 93.1.
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Coast 93.1 with the Blake Show in the Morning and your hit music all day. I've got Teddy Swims with Mr. Know-It-All, which is also apparently what my 4-year-old thinks his job title is.

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I've got Ariana Grande with Hate That I Made You Love Me, which is honestly a pretty bold thing to admit out loud.

0: Coast 93.1 with your hit music all day. Liz here, and it is Saturday night just after 11. And we've had more shark sightings along the southern Maine coast. Sharks were spotted Thursday off Gooch's Beach in Kennebunk and Goose Rocks Beach in Kennebunkport. And listen, Gooch's is the beach my family goes to, so this one's feeling a little personal to me. And I understand that sharks live in the ocean. Technically, I'm visiting their house, and I respect that, but I thought we had an arrangement. You stay out there where I can pretend you don't exist, and I'll stay over here complaining about how cold the water is. Because once you tell me there's been a shark sighting at the beach I actually swim at, suddenly ankle deep feels pretty adventurous. I'm not saying I'm never going back. I'm just saying Gooch's has a perfectly beautiful shoreline that we should all be checking out more. I've got more hit music on the way here on Coast 93.1.
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2: 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Was your dad the Marlboro man?
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Coast 93.1. And, you know, I'm starting to feel a little homesick myself because it's almost midnight and I swear I can hear my bed calling my name from here. So here's Philip Phillips with Homesick.

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3: Shower chances will continue through Saturday evening and into Sunday. We'll wake up to temperatures in the 60s on Sunday morning, warming up into the low to mid 70s for the afternoon with more clouds and sun and the chance for scattered showers and storms throughout the day. We'll head into Monday with drier conditions. Highs will be in the upper 70s to around 80 degrees with partly sunny skies. There could be a few lingering afternoon showers or a storm. Similar story on Tuesday. We'll see that chance for an afternoon shower or storm mainly away from the coast. High temperatures in the mid to upper 70s. I'm News Center Maine meteorologist Christian Bridges with your forecast on Coast 93.1.
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0: 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If you missed just a minute, you may have missed this.
1: Wait, you don't... Oh, I should know this. You don't... Do you wear makeup every day, Kel?
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1: Oh, look at you. Oh, that's funny. 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
13: Just a few hits into the countdown, and Lady Gaga has 16 Grammys and an Academy Award, but soon she could add an Emmy to her trophy case. She's nominated this year for Outstanding Original Music and Lyrics thanks to her hit The Dead Dance, which was featured in the Netflix series Wednesday. We'll find out if she gets closer to an EGOT at the 78th Emmy Awards next month. Here she is with Bruno, 37.

American Girls, Harry Styles down 11 at 34. That is our biggest fall of the week. If you're a fan of Destiny's Child, you got a lot to be excited about because Unheard Music is on the way. New album of unreleased mixes is coming along with unreleased tracks with guest appearances by artists like Missy Elliott. The project expected to release soon. Now here's one of their biggest hits, Say My Name, AT40 Extra. Dark John.

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0: Got another one of the three hits for Somber coming up. Plus, Hilary Duff makes a solid jump of 7 notches with this.
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11: Coast 93.1, who needs a weather app when you've got the latest local forecast from News Center Maine?
12: Sunday is looking mainly cloudy and damp with chances for showers and thunderstorms expected throughout the day. High temperatures will be in the low to mid 70s. Things will begin to dry out as we head into Sunday evening. Monday looking nicer. Highs will be in the upper 70s to around 80 degrees with partly sunny skies and the chance for a lingering shower or storm, though the chance does look pretty low. Getting into Tuesday, those rain chances drop even more. Couldn't rule out an afternoon shower, but mostly it's a nice day with highs in the mid to upper 70s, looking even nicer towards the middle of the week. I'm News Center Maine meteorologist Christian Bridges with your forecast on Coast 93.1.
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0: That one's been on the countdown for 50 weeks. Huntrick's Golden, number 21.
1: Coming up next,
0: we're going to hear from last week's guest host about his latest single coming up. Also, big thanks to Brian and Bailey Littrell for filling in a couple weeks ago. Brian's group, the Backstreet Boys, on the way with this.
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1: Coast 93.1, who needs a weather app when you've got the latest local forecast from News Center Maine?
11: Sunday is looking mainly cloudy and damp with chances for showers and thunderstorms expected throughout the day. High temperatures will be in the low to mid 70s. Things will begin to dry out as we head into Sunday evening. Monday looking nicer. Highs will be in the upper 70s to around 80 degrees with partly sunny skies and the chance for a lingering shower or storm, though the chance does look pretty low. Getting into Tuesday, those rain chances drop even more. Couldn't rule out an afternoon shower, but mostly it's a nice day with highs in the mid to upper 70s, looking even nicer towards the middle of the week. I'm News Center Maine meteorologist Christian Bridges with your forecast on Coast 93.1.
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0: You can always send in a request for your favorite song no matter where you listen. Throwing this one on for Francis in Kampala, Uganda, who says he's one of Post Malone's biggest fans. Circles just for you.

0: Circles, Post Malone by request for Francis in Uganda. 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
2: Coast 93.1, who needs a weather app when you've got the latest local forecast from News Center Maine?
9: Sunday is looking mainly cloudy and damp with chances for showers and thunderstorms expected throughout the day. High temperatures will be in the low to mid 70s. Things will begin to dry out as we head into Sunday evening. Monday looking nicer. Highs will be in the upper 70s to around 80 degrees with partly sunny skies and the chance for a lingering shower or storm, though the chance does look pretty low. Getting into Tuesday, those rain chances drop even more. Couldn't rule out an afternoon shower, but mostly it's a nice day with highs in the mid to upper 70s, looking even nicer towards the middle of the week. I'm News Center Maine meteorologist Christian Bridges with your forecast on Coast 93.1.
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0: 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And when an artist has a new album coming, sometimes they hold a listening party or a special live show, but Phoebe Bridgers premiered her new music in a way that's out of this world. We'll tell you more after 10. Midnight Sun, Zara Larsson.

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0: forecast from News Center Maine.
1: Sunday is looking mainly cloudy and damp with chances for showers and thunderstorms expected throughout the day. High temperatures will be in the low to mid 70s. Things will begin to dry out as we head into Sunday evening. Monday looking nicer. Highs will be in the upper 70s to around 80 degrees with partly sunny skies and the chance for a lingering shower or storm, though the chance does look pretty low. Getting into Tuesday, those rain chances drop even more. Couldn't rule out an afternoon shower, but mostly it's a nice day with highs in the mid to upper 70s, looking even nicer towards the middle of the week. I'm News Center Maine meteorologist Christian Bridges with your forecast on Coast 93.1.
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2: 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Here is Brett.
3: 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I listen to AT40 on XL 106.7. I've been listening to AT40 since Casey was host. I remember all the way back in the summer of 2003, you guest hosted for Casey a few times, and I was just wondering, could you play something from that summer? Anything from the summer of 03, I'd love to hear it on the show. Thank you so much for taking care of AT40 all these years.
2: Man, Brett, I feel like you could be counting them down someday too. You got the perfect sound. Here you go. Where is the love? The Black Eyed Peas. Appreciate you reaching out.

0: for Brett, who's been a longtime listener of American Top 40 in Orlando, Florida. Thanks for the talk back. 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
0: We have made it to the top two. And this next artist is tied for a major record in the world of streaming music. Of the 100 most streamed songs of all time, two singers have the most entries, with six tracks each on the list. One of them, The Weeknd. And the other is the artist behind our number two song, Bruno Mars, I Just Might.

0: weeks on top. Congratulations, Dracula, Tame Impala, number one. So there you go. That's our countdown this weekend. Stay with us. The numbers slip around all month long, and we're here for you until we meet again. Connect with us on social at American Top 40, and I'll see you weeknights with Vanna White on Wheel of Fortune. 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
1: So they met on a dating app, but she wants him to lie and tell her friends that they met at a coffee shop.
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4: Totally.
1: Yeah, it's just kind of like, now I got to play up.
4: It puts
1: with
4: a lot of pressure. 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
3: coffee
4: shop.
3: Oh, wait, you had a cafe mocha, not a vanilla latte? Yeah. Oh, my gosh.
1: Right.
3: Yeah. Sorry.
1: Yeah.
4: And if she becomes crazy, like, oh, we have to lie about this, and I want you to lie about this.
1: Tell them that you have a dog.
4: Yeah, yeah, exactly.
3: But I'm a cat dad.
4: Yeah. Yeah.
1: By the way, you're a lawyer. Just go with it.
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2: Coast 93.1, who needs a weather app when you've got the latest local forecast from News Center Maine?
3: Sunday afternoon will be mainly cloudy with a few scattered showers or some sprinkles around. High temperatures will be in the low to mid 70s for the afternoon. As we head into Monday, expect a drier day with more sunshine. We'll see partly sunny skies, highs reaching the upper 70s and low 80s, and just a slight chance of an afternoon shower or storm mainly away from the coast. Very similar forecast on the way for Tuesday. Highs will be in the upper 70s with partly sunny skies and the slight chance of an afternoon shower or storm. I'm News Center Maine meteorologist Christian Bridges with your forecast on Coast 93.1.
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3: Coast 93.1, who needs a weather app when you've got the latest local forecast from News Center Maine?
4: Sunday afternoon will be mainly cloudy with a few scattered showers or some sprinkles around. High temperatures will be in the low to mid 70s for the afternoon. As we head into Monday, expect a drier day with more sunshine. We'll see partly sunny skies, highs reaching the upper 70s and low 80s, and just a slight chance of an afternoon shower or storm mainly away from the coast. Very similar forecast on the way for Tuesday. Highs will be in the upper 70s with partly sunny skies and the slight chance of an afternoon shower or storm. I'm News Center Maine meteorologist Christian Bridges with your forecast on Coast 93.1.
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Mates Coast 93.1. How you doing? It's Steelzy. So here are some weird reasons people gave for ending a relationship. We've all done it, right? Like, but these are ridiculous. Their feet look weird. I didn't like the way they chewed gum was a reason. And also, they ate pizza with a fork. That's an arrestable offense in some countries. Probably.

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0: 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If you missed just a minute, you may have missed this.
1: I'm certainly not tall, but I don't think I'm really short. 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But I have never felt taller than I did at the grocery store the other day when I was in the frozen section and a woman said, "Oh, can you reach that pizza for me?" 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
3: Coast 93.1, who needs a weather app when you've got the latest local forecast from News Center Maine?
4: Sunday afternoon will be mainly cloudy with a few scattered showers or some sprinkles around. High temperatures will be in the low to mid 70s for the afternoon. As we head into Monday, expect a drier day with more sunshine. We'll see partly sunny skies, highs reaching the upper 70s and low 80s, and just a slight chance of an afternoon shower or storm, mainly away from the coast. Very similar forecast on the way for Tuesday. Highs will be in the upper 70s with partly sunny skies and the slight chance of an afternoon shower or storm. I'm New Center Maine meteorologist Christian Bridges with your forecast on Coast 93.1.
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Maine's Coast 93.1, home of the Blake Show with Kelly and Todd. They're back tomorrow morning beginning at 5 a.m. Here's Mumford & Sons, Rubber Band Man on Coast 93.1.

0: It's summer on the coast. When I met you in the summer. 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I'm gonna soak up the sun. 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
1: Coast 93.1, who needs a weather app when you've got the latest local forecast from News Center Maine?
2: Sunday afternoon will be mainly cloudy with a few scattered showers or some sprinkles around. High temperatures will be in the low to mid 70s for the afternoon. As we head into Monday, expect a drier day with more sunshine. We'll see partly sunny skies, highs reaching the upper 70s and low 80s, and just the slight chance of an afternoon shower or storm, mainly away from the coast. Very similar forecast on the way for Tuesday. Highs will be in the upper 70s with partly sunny skies and the slight chance of an afternoon shower or storm. I'm News Center Maine meteorologist Christian Bridges with your forecast on Coast 93.1.
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Kane's Coast 93.1 with Steelz. I was just thinking, summer's over in like a month, at least according to the calendar. And that saddens me a little bit. But we still have a few more weekends for summer on the coast, powered by Lois's Natural Marketplace and 207 Plumbing and Heating and Air Conditioning.

0: 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We're going to pick out a couple more songs and figure out what to talk about. Stick tight. Don't go. It's Maine's Coast.
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5: 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And then, yes, I know we don't want to talk about it, but it's winter, and then it's Maine, and enough said, okay? A truck isn't something you only use once in a while. Here, it fits the way we live all year long. So if you've been thinking about one, go check out the 2026 GMC Sierra lineup and that 2.9% APR for 72 months at Weir's. This is Weir's GMC, female-owned. Get your rears to Weir's. Here I am in the presence of greatness with Kristen Rofe, the realtor.
6: Woo! Realtor!
5: You won the bronze in the best of the 207, first year nominated. 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
5: Yeah.
6: 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Like you are 100% expected to communicate exceptionally well.
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6: 100%. So it's really kind of looking at the thing as the whole entire picture, bringing it to a point that people are really able to say, okay, I understand what's happening right now, and I feel confident and comfortable.
5: If someone wants to work with a Best of the 207 winner,

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1: Sunday afternoon will be mainly cloudy with a few scattered showers or some sprinkles around. High temperatures will be in the low to mid 70s for the afternoon. As we head into Monday, expect a drier day with more sunshine. We'll see partly sunny skies, highs reaching the upper 70s and low 80s, and just a slight chance of an afternoon shower or storm, mainly away from the coast. Very similar forecast on the way for Tuesday. Highs will be in the upper 70s with partly sunny skies and the slight chance of an afternoon shower or storm. I'm News Center Maine meteorologist Christian Bridges with your forecast on Coast 93.1.
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0: Here's Harry Styles. He's on Coast 93.1, your home for the Blake Show. 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
3: Coast 93.1, who needs a weather app when you've got the latest local forecast from News Center Maine?
4: Sunday afternoon will be mainly cloudy with a few scattered showers or some sprinkles around. High temperatures will be in the low to mid 70s for the afternoon. As we head into Monday, expect a drier day with more sunshine. We'll see partly sunny skies, highs reaching the upper 70s and low 80s, and just a slight chance of an afternoon shower or storm, mainly away from the coast. Very similar forecast on the way for Tuesday. Highs will be in the upper 70s with partly sunny skies and the slight chance of an afternoon shower or storm. I'm News Center Maine meteorologist Christian Bridges with your forecast on Coast 93.1.
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93.1, your home for the Blake Show. It's Chris Harper alongside your Sunday. Hey, speaking of Blake, he'll be back at it tomorrow morning. Need to catch up with the show? That's the perfect time to do it.

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And all summer, it's Summer on the Coast. 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

0: It is for Tasia. Got us on over in Scarborough today. Olivia Dean on Coast 93.1, your home for the Blake Show. It's Chris over alongside your Sunday. Hey, make plans to join us a week from today out at Deering Oaks Park in Portland. It's the annual Pet Rock in the Park. 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There's food trucks. There's demonstrations. There's rescues. They're so cute. Stop by and check them out. And a whole lot more happening next Sunday out of Deering Oaks. You can stop by for the annual Pet Rock in the Park from 11 to 3. Free admission. 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
1: 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Your home for the Blake Show with Kelly and Todd. And we play your hit music all day, and we've got more of that next.
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It's Chris Harper alongside your Sunday. 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

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Well, Maine has no shortage of beautiful places, including downtowns. There was recently a Facebook post asking, what downtown is the best of the list? Damariscotta came in at number 10. Number one, Camden. Looks like

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93.1, you're home for the Blake Show. It's Chris Harper alongside you Sunday. A shout out to the Saco House of Pizza. They got the coast cranked. They're cranking out some really good pizzas in Saco today.

0: New England native Noah Kahn. He's on Coast 93.1, your home for the Blake Show. It's Chris Harper alongside you Sunday. How'd you like to save a little cash? 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

0: 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I never thought it would end up this way. Drums.
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1: 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Here's a new study from LendingTree that found BMW drivers are the worst.

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1: Coast 93.1, who needs a weather app when you've got the latest local forecast from News Center Maine?
2: Sunday afternoon will be mainly cloudy with a few scattered showers or some sprinkles around. High temperatures will be in the low to mid 70s for the afternoon. As we head into Monday, expect a drier day with more sunshine. We'll see partly sunny skies, highs reaching the upper 70s and low 80s, and just the slight chance of an afternoon shower or storm, mainly away from the coast. Very similar forecast on the way for Tuesday. Highs will be in the upper 70s with partly sunny skies and the slight chance of an afternoon shower or storm. I'm News Center Maine meteorologist Christian Bridges with your forecast on Coast 93.1.
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Mumford and Sons coming up this hour. Madonna's on the way as we throw it back. The new one from Backstreet Boys. Yeah, new one from Backstreet Boys. Hang on, it's coming up at Coast 93.1.

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1: New music from Malcolm Todd. That one is called Earrings. It's on Coast 93.1. You're home for the Blake Show. It's Chris Harper alongside you Sunday. What are you doing next Sunday? 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There's demonstrations. There's even rescues there, too. They're so cute. It's hard not to walk away with one, I'll tell you that. We'll see you next Sunday out at Deering Oaks Park. 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
3: Coast 93.1, who needs a weather app when you've got the latest local forecast from News Center Maine?
4: Sunday evening and night will be mainly cloudy, though there may be a few breaks in the clouds. A slight chance for a shower will continue with mild temperatures expected overnight. Lows will be in the mid-60s. As we head into Monday, expect a nicer day with more sunshine. We'll see partly sunny skies with highs in the upper 70s or low 80s. There could be an afternoon shower or storm mainly away from the coast. As we head into Tuesday, expect another chance for an afternoon shower or storm. Otherwise, we'll see partly sunny skies with highs in the upper 70s with nicer weather through the rest of the week. I'm News Center Maine meteorologist Christian Bridges with your forecast on Coast 93.1.
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is for Michelle, Craig on the Coast over in Old Orchard Beach today. Thank you for listening. It's Chris Sharp Romano here. I'll see you back here next weekend. Don't go far. Nate, he's coming up for you next.

still have stuff to do, but at least it's not work. Well, or maybe it is. We'll keep you company anyway. 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

0: Means Coast 93.1, home of the Blake Show in the morning. Hit music all day long. How's it going, folks? It's Nate here. I'm going to be hanging out with you guys the rest of your Sunday night right here in the beautiful state of Maine. And speaking of Maine, I just got back from a road trip last night, and wow, I have never appreciated Maine's ban on billboards more than I do now. Like, I was driving through a bunch of states that were just littered with them, specifically Massachusetts. Yeah, if anyone here is listening from Massachusetts, y'all got to do something about the amount of billboards on your highways, specifically around Worcester. You guys should also probably learn how to use a turn signal. Well, there are a couple close calls in the Mass Pike, but hey, beggars can't be choosers. Maine's Coast 93.1, don't go nowhere.
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2: 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Like early payout from Bet365. If my team goes up big, I get paid out instantly, even if they blow the lead later.
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2: Coast 93.1, who needs a weather app when you've got the latest local forecast from News Center Maine?
3: Sunday evening and night will be mainly cloudy, though there may be a few breaks in the clouds. A slight chance for a shower will continue with mild temperatures expected overnight. Lows will be in the mid-60s. As we head into Monday, expect a nicer day with more sunshine. We'll see partly sunny skies with highs in the upper 70s or low 80s. There could be an afternoon shower or storm mainly away from the coast. As we head into Tuesday, expect another chance for an afternoon shower or storm. Otherwise, we'll see partly sunny skies with highs in the upper 70s with nicer weather through the rest of the week. I'm News Center Maine meteorologist Christian Bridges with your forecast on Coast 93.1.
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I don't really follow her that much. Hope we're getting something soon. She's really, really great. Maine's Coast 93.1, Blake Kelly and Todd, the morning hit music all day long. Got some Dominic Fike right here for you. Baby Doll, check it out.